Get down.

Funky people, funky people, funky. Get on down.

It's just a natural reverb for your own listening pleasure. I'm here in the company of two young men that are not saying anything because they know that this bit has been recording and further to be shown.

arms fold her to him.

becomes the vessel of her greatest desire. As she is, in turn, her hand on his shoulder, his hand at her waist, swings.

show me, show me.